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We are rocking you here in the Susquehanna Valley's home of rock and roll. Final hour of James World is here. This is Def Leppard. Love Bites, WZXR. If you let me make sense,

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0: 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Nice to have you listening in there. Look at track weather forecast coming. 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
7: Your AccuWeather forecast. Tonight, expect partly cloudy skies with the possibility of late night fog reducing visibility. The low will be 58. Tomorrow, anticipate a mix of clouds and sun with a high of 83. Tomorrow night will bring mostly cloudy and humid conditions with a chance of a shower in the area. The low will be 66. On Monday,

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Dave Spade there from The Who Won't Get Fooled Again as we go right into some bush. 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

0: 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So many good shows happening at Journey Bank Community Arts Center. Love it. Coming September 12th, Beatles versus the Stones. They're all good friends, and that's a big musical showdown that's happening. If you haven't seen it, check it out. It's very, very cool. Week after that, on the 19th, it's Britt Floyd, The Moon, The Wall, and Beyond. 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In October, you got the Rocket Man Show, the Elton John tribute. 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And the Vampire Circus, The Scary Side of Cirque, is on Thursday, October 22nd. 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

0: Rock 99.3 1037 WZXR. Look at that. It goes by so fast. Exactly what I'm talking about. But hey, it's been fun. Thank you for being a part of Dave's World here on our Saturday edition. I'm Dave Palgan. Leave you with some great music tonight with Dee Snider and the House of Hair. Got more great fun coming with our fan appreciation night with UPMC and the Crosscutters. That's on August 31st. Little League World Series Championships. Ah, it's a great weekend. Thanks for being a part of it. Keep it going with WZXR. See ya.
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6: 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This is the House of Hair.

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1: All right, you spandex-wearing, hairspray-ing, hell-raising headbangers, we have liftoff. This is D. Snyder, and I'm about to torch the airwaves with Iron Maiden, Cinderella, Motorhead, and a ton more. I've got a huge pile of your requests sitting right here in front of me, just begging to get played. Welcome to my house, where the metal life is sweet, my friends. So, get in, sit down, shut up, and start banging. This is the House of Hair. It all starts right now with something spooky from Queensryche. Gonna Get Close to You is actually a killer clone of the original done by Canadian singer-songwriter Lisa Dalbello. And there you have it. You just learned something new on the House of Hair. It's time to rock and roll! Fire it up!

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1: It's the House of Hair.

Digging It To You is something from Slaughter's first album. You just heard Spend My Life on the House of Hair. Dee Snider here with you on the HOH. Here's an oldie but a goodie from our first album, Under the Blade. It's dedicated to all the a-holes in the world. This is Shoot 'Em Down on the House of Hair. Crank it up!

0: If you're going to do a heavy metal duet, that's how you do it. Lita and Ozzy teaming up on Close My Eyes Forever on the HOH. I'm Dee Snider, and if you want to get your favorite band played on the house, submit a request at houseofhearonline.com. And let me know the story behind why it's your favorite. When you hear me talking about you on the show, it'll take you back to the days when you used to flip your mane and go insane. Woo-hoo! So get on it and come right back for more of the house. The next one's by request. Stay around.
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12: Your AccuWeather forecast. Tonight, expect partly cloudy skies with the possibility of late-night fog reducing visibility. The low will be 58. Tomorrow, anticipate a mix of clouds and sun with a high of 83. Tomorrow night will bring mostly cloudy and humid conditions with a chance of a shower in the area. The low will be 66. On Monday, it will be humid with a mix of clouds and sun, and there is a chance of a thunderstorm in some parts of the area during the afternoon. The high temperature will reach 80. For AccuWeather, I'm meteorologist Jason Caterina.
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17: 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Bobby says, Dee, I'm just a shrimpy little po' boy from NOLA trying to make ends meet. When I was a kid, I thought I'd become rich and famous, but alas, I'm just a working man with a passion for metal. I guess this is why my favorite band of all time is Kiss. I'm in awe of how Gene and the boys have managed to amass such a huge empire all based on metal. Fame, fortune, and glory, and they look damn cool doing it, too. Please play some Kiss for me, Dee. Dig your show and look forward to it every week. Bobby, I'm picturing your house. Kiss ashtrays, Kiss lampshades, Kiss bedspreads, and Kiss bath towels. Maybe even the Kiss coffin for when things finally come to an end. Hopefully not too soon, Bobby. All right, here's one for all the Kiss fans in the afterlife. It's Heaven's on Fire on the House of Hair. Turn it out!

Lyle Church doing justice to Deep Purple with a killer clone of Highway Star. Hell yeah! D-Snider here with you on the HOH, and if you want to get your favorite band played on the house, submit a request at houseofaironline.com. And you can do this as you listen to some Guns N' Roses right now on the HOH. Ain't life great?

0: Your rare hair for the week, Metal Minions. I'm D-Sider, and straight out of the House of Hair's Metal Vaults, I just played Love Hates Blackout in the Red Room. All right, there's more on the way as soon as I take a crap. I mean, break! What do I have up my fishnets? Well, you'll know in a minute when the HOH returns. Yeah, you know it's out of my fishnets.
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13: 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It's the House of Hair with Dee Snider. This show was previously recorded. To make a request, go to thehouseofhaironline.com.
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0: Welcome back to the House of Hair. I'm Dee Snider, and why bother yakking when I have you guys? I got another request here from Laurel Goodman in Seabrook, South Carolina, who listens to WIXV I-95, The Rock of Savannah, Georgia. My metal maidens asked why this one, and she said, it just rocks, and it reminds me of great times. And she added those cute little kissing lips with a heart emoji. Well, pucker up, my South Carolina sweetie. This HOH Threeper is for you, and it starts off with Cinderella's Gypsy Road. Well, that's

0: Here's the House of Hair, all your maniacal metal dreams come true, and your poofy hair band dreams too. I'm Dee Snider, you just heard from the Scorps, Maiden, and Cinderella. Another hour is ready to go, so park your ass. The HOH will be right back.
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0: Feeling always, headbangers. This is Dee Snider, and if your shoe smells like hairspray and old lipstick, it's because you just stepped into the middle hour of the house. Nice. That's right. Every week, this expanded edition of the HOH tears out of your speakers, and the world goes hell freaking yeah. Well, my demanding demons, it just so happens that I have Dio, Priest, and a whole lot more for you. But first, you know what I like to do to kick off the second hour. It's time to test your knowledge of all things metal with the third degree. I want you to tell me what these next three share. Don't think too hard. I can't have you losing any more brain cells. The third degree happens right now on the House of Hair with some David Lee Roth and Just Like Paradise. Incoming!

0: Warrior and Hal the Hair, when you just blasted wholehearted, there's only one way to rock, and just like paradise. Here's the Snyder, and those were all part of the third degree. I want to know what all three of those have in common. People, come on. This one is easy pickings. The reveal is up after the break when the HOH returns. Ah, don't be sad. I'll be back in just a few with some Metallica. It's true, not sad.
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13: Your AccuWeather forecast. Tonight, expect partly cloudy skies with the possibility of late-night fog reducing visibility. The low will be 58. Tomorrow, anticipate a mix of clouds and sun with a high of 83. Tomorrow night will bring mostly cloudy and humid conditions with a chance of a shower in the area. The low will be 66. On Monday, it will be humid with a mix of clouds and sun, and there is a chance of a thunderstorm in some parts of the area during the afternoon. The high temperature will reach 80. For AccuWeather, I'm meteorologist Jason Caterina.
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0: Back and ready for more old school headbanging. I'm Dee Snider, and the House of Hair gave you the third degree right before the break. I played Extreme's Wholehearted, Sammy Hagar's There's Only One Way to Rock, and David Lee Roth's Just Like Paradise. So what connects those three songs? Come on, Dave, give me a break. It's Van Halen. Extreme's Gary Cherone, Sammy Hagar, and Diamond Dave have all spent time behind the mic with the Van Halen brothers and lived to tell about it. Okay, I'm moving on now to a request submitted at houseofhaironline.com from Warren in Elmira, New York. He says, D, I'm a boy who loves metal and your show. You should play my request because it's the most awesome song ever. All right, Warren, I will. It's time to get your blood pumping, your heart beating, and your head banging, which is pretty much what the House of Hair is all about. It's time to make the Metallica!

roll. Let it go. You just heard from Def Leppard on the HOH. I'm Dee Snider, and this next one goes out to my dear departed friend, Ronnie James Dio. Ronnie truly lives forever as long as we play his music. So up go the horns, because here comes Dio's Why Are They Watching Me on the House of Hair. We miss you, Ronnie.

0: whether you got another thing coming from leather-clad legends Judas Priest on the House of Hair. D's not here, and I feel like we're close, but we could be a lot closer if you just click follow on Twitter at House of Hair and click like on Facebook as well. Now, another British band's about to storm the airwaves down to the greasy roots of metal, so I'm going to pause for a spot of tea, or better yet, a pint of lager. Don't dilly-dally too far, old chap. There's more House of Hair coming at you right after this, governor. What a terrible English accent.
1: It's Dee Snider in the house.
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0: summer is coming to an end, and kids will be heading back to school soon. 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
1: 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It's the House of Hair with Dee Snider. This show was previously recorded. To make a request, go to thehouseofhaironline.com.
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4: Get your asses in here. This is the House of Hair. I'm Dee Snider, and we're diving into the pile of historic hair bands all the way down to the greasy roots of metal. Now, Diamond Head were part of the new wave of British heavy metal of the late 70s that included bands like Iron Maiden, Judas Priest, Saxon, Motorhead, and more. But while bands like Maiden and Priest and the rest went on to worldwide fame, Diamond Head found superstar status out of their grasp. Diamond Head comes up as a big influence with bands including Megadeth and Metallica, who even covered Am I Evil, a Metallica fan favorite, and Helpless, exposing a whole new generation of headbangers to the band. Diamond Head didn't hit it big on the world stage, but they hit a home run in terms of being influential. Think of it this way. If it weren't for Diamond Head, Metallica might not be. You're in the House of Hair, so make it loud, Metal Minions. From 1982, this is Diamond Head's Dead Reckoning. It's banging time!

The original Alice Cooper Band right there with Elected. Sorry to bring up a sore subject, but I do love me some Alice. Now, how's that we find out what Tom elected to hear when he sent in a request to HouseAffairOnline.com? Tom punched the hole Mark Dockin. Why, you ask? Here's your answer. Well, one reason, D, is that in my area, hearing Dockin on the radio is rare. So I look to the House of Hair to play the stuff I like. Plus, hearing it always brings me back to my glory days in high school. Well, Tom, I guess you could take the boy's Dockin off the radio, but you can never take the Dockin out of the boy. I'm here for you, brother, each and every week. You're in my house, and this is Breaking the Chains. Now, crank it up!

0: That was the title track to Dawkins' Breaking the Chains album, released back in 1982 by request. I'm Dee Steiner, and you are a bunch of request-crazed addicts. No worries, I got a heap of what you need in a whole new hour of the HOH. So get ready, hairballs. More House Hair is back in business before you can uncrack a new can of hairspray.
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0: Off your asses, metalheads. You are locked into heavy metal's finest hours. The house is back. I'm Dee Snider, and you're going to be throwing back shots of Skid Row, Motorhead, Aerosmith, and more, plus a few gems that came in by request. I'm kicking this thing back into gear with a request submitted at houseofhaironline.com from Chris Snider, no relation, of Jacksboro, Tennessee, listening to WIMZ 103.5 Knoxville's Classic Rock. Chris says, Dee, I know this is a slow one, but it's a great song with a great message. Okay, what say I take your ballad and then double down with a hard one?
12: Go ahead. Make my day.
0: Yeah, I like that. Basically, I'm going to rock you twice as hard as you expected, Chris. It's a hair pair from Poison flying your way right now on the House of Hair.

0: A 1-2 punch from the boys in Poison on the House of Hair. D's down here, and I'm taking a union coffee break. Don't you worry your hairy little heads, though. The HOH is coming right back with requests for some AC/DC. Oh, it's about to get loud in here. So go ahead, open the windows. Your neighbors love me.
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0: This is D. Snyder, and while you know me as a rock star, radio personality, and maybe even an actor, I'm also a published author. What? You heard me, and at this moment, I have four very different books available. There's my memoirs, Shut Up and Give Me the Mic, the graphic novel on my journey to Washington, D.C. to fight censorship in the 80s called He's Not Gonna Take It, my novel Frats on Suburban Gang Violence in the 70s, and, are you ready? A children's book called We're Not Gonna Take It, about bratty little kids who won't do what they're told, like eat their veggies and stuff. I bratty kid you not. So isn't it time you discovered D. Snyder, the author? Come on! I'm offering a money-back guarantee. 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So pick up a copy of Shut Up and Give Me the Mic, He's Not Gonna Take It, Frats, or We're Not Gonna Take It, or maybe all four, and discover an exciting new writing talent, moi. And remember, I wanna write!
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14: Your AccuWeather forecast. Tonight, expect partly cloudy skies with the possibility of late-night fog reducing visibility. The low will be 58. Tomorrow, anticipate a mix of clouds and sun with a high of 83. Tomorrow night will bring mostly cloudy and humid conditions with a chance of a shower in the area. The low will be 66. On Monday, it will be humid with a mix of clouds and sun, and there is a chance of a thunderstorm in some parts of the area during the afternoon. The high temperature will reach 80. For AccuWeather, I'm meteorologist Jason Caterina.
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0: Yo, hoes, you're hanging and banging in the house that Metal built. Welcome back to the HOH. I'm Dee Snider, and look at this. I got another request submitted at houseofhaironline.com. This one came in from Marcus in Fond du Lac, Wisconsin, who listens on 105.7 WAPL, Wisconsin's rock station. Where else? Marcus says, Dee, I just need some good old classic AC/DC to help me celebrate. Well, Marcus, I have no idea what you're celebrating, but here's a toast for you. To all the Fond du Lac rockers, whether they be here or there, may they always celebrate with AC/DC and the House of Hair. Crack it up!

Ring Go the Bells from Babylon AD right there for you on the House of Hair. I'm Dee Snider, banging your bells off at the same time and same place each and every week, just like clockwork. You're welcome. All right, kiddies, let's keep this thing rocking with some old school Whitesnake. This is Children of the Night on the House of Hair. Turn it up!

0: 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You're in the HOH. D. Snyder here, and 18 in Life from Skid Row right there goes out to any of my metal minions who have ever been falsely accused or incarcerated on trumped up charges. Metal lives matter, people. Now, if you're out there on your own looking for other like-minded metalheads, then head to housefaironline.com where you can find out what bands are coming to your area, submit a request, and click the link to the HOH social networks. You'll be surrounded by mullets in no time.
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12: 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It's the House of Hair with Dee Snider. 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
0: Jumping right back into the metal, this is the House of Hair. I'm Dee Snider, and my house is where you lock the doors, punch the volume, and tune out the entire world. A big fat set of the hard stuff's coming your way right now, beginning with Rush as my official request of the week from Steve in Alliance, Ohio. Here's what Steve had to say. Dee, I haven't heard this song in a long time, and I would very much like to hear it again. Thanks for keeping the spirit of metal radio alive. Steve, it's a pleasure to do what I do for you, and you can bet that as long as I'm alive, I'll be fighting to keep the spirit of radio alive with me.
13: If all of y'all want me to keep playing, let me hear you say amen.
0: It's a knockdown, drag out, rock and roll party in the streets on the House of Hair with Rush. Hell yeah!

0: Three in a row from Bang Tango, Aerosmith, and Rush. I mean, come on. That can only happen one place anywhere on the damn radio dial. And that's right here on the HOH. Can you feel it? Huh? Can you? I'm Dee Snider, and if you want to be considered for my request of the week, you got to go to houseofaironline.com and tell me what you want to hear. You can pick your favorite song, or just tell me who your favorite band is and why, and who knows, I might just make you famous. You got a minute or two to get her done, so make it fast and be back here for one more, because it's going to be righteous.
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0: It's a wrap, metalheads. This is Dee Snider, and I'm pulling the plug on the House of Hair, but only for 7 days. I'll be back, same time, same place, next week. And as always, I've had a blast hanging with you. Be safe out there. Now, the House of Hair is engineered by Metal Mick McCabe, produced by Dwight Coolman, and the executive producer is Mama Metal and founder of the show, Pam Edwards. And remember one thing as you weave your way through the days ahead. If it ain't metal, it's crap! Here's a Motorhead to send you off! See you next week!

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7: Your AccuWeather forecast. Overnight will bring partly cloudy skies with fog reducing visibilities. The temperature will drop to a low of 58. Moving into Sunday, expect a mix of clouds and sun with a high of 83. Sunday night will be mostly cloudy and humid with the chance of a shower in the area and a low of 66. As we head into Monday, anticipate humid conditions with a mix of clouds and sunshine. There is a possibility of a thunderstorm in some parts of the area during the afternoon with a high temperature reaching 80. For AccuWeather, I'm meteorologist Jason Caterina.
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5: Your AccuWeather forecast. Overnight will bring partly cloudy skies with fog reducing visibilities. The temperature will drop to a low of 58. Moving into Sunday, expect a mix of clouds and sun with a high of 83. Sunday night will be mostly cloudy and humid with the chance of a shower in the area and a low of 66. As we head into Monday, anticipate humid conditions with a mix of clouds and sunshine. There is a possibility of a thunderstorm in some parts of the area during the afternoon with a high temperature reaching 80. For AccuWeather, I'm meteorologist Jason Caterina.
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3: Your AccuWeather forecast. Overnight will bring partly cloudy skies with fog reducing visibilities. The temperature will drop to a low of 58. Moving into Sunday, expect a mix of clouds and sun with a high of 83. Sunday night will be mostly cloudy and humid with the chance of a shower in the area and a low of 66. As we head into Monday, anticipate humid conditions with a mix of clouds and sunshine. There is a possibility of a thunderstorm in some parts of the area during the afternoon with a high temperature reaching 80. For AccuWeather, I'm meteorologist Jason Caterina.
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2: Your AccuWeather forecast. Overnight will bring partly cloudy skies with fog reducing visibilities. The temperature will drop to a low of 58. Moving into Sunday, expect a mix of clouds and sun with a high of 83. Sunday night will be mostly cloudy and humid with the chance of a shower in the area and a low of 66. As we head into Monday, anticipate humid conditions with a mix of clouds and sunshine. There is a possibility of a thunderstorm in some parts of the area during the afternoon with a high temperature reaching 80. For AccuWeather, I'm meteorologist Jason Caterina.
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4: Your AccuWeather forecast. Overnight will bring partly cloudy skies with fog reducing visibilities. The temperature will drop to a low of 58. Moving into Sunday, expect a mix of clouds and sun with a high of 83. Sunday night will be mostly cloudy and humid with the chance of a shower in the area and a low of 66. As we head into Monday, anticipate humid conditions with a mix of clouds and sunshine. There is a possibility of a thunderstorm in some parts of the area during the afternoon with a high temperature reaching 80. For AccuWeather, I'm meteorologist Jason Caterina.
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1: I'm Chris DeMayo. At least 675 people are now dead in the massive floods in Nepal.
2: Authorities are watching two lakes in particular upstream, one of which was overflowing at times. It's still monsoon season with more rain over the next several days.
1: Fox's Stephanie Bennett. NASA is set to launch a powerful next-generation telescope from the Kennedy Space Center with the help of SpaceX today.
3: The Nancy Grace Roman Telescope will discover tens of thousands of new planets, billions of galaxies, and tens of billions of stars during its five-year mission. All of this aimed at helping scientists answer some of humanity's most profound questions.
1: Fox's Marianne Rafferty. One person is dead after a shooting at a rave in northern Switzerland. 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
4: Cloudy skies with a high of 82. My name's Griffin Brown, and this is your Backyard Broadcasting News. A Mifflinburg man is facing a felony charge after police say that he punched a woman while she was holding a one-year-old. Officers were called to a home on South 7th Avenue Wednesday night. Police say 25-year-old Corey Durr hit the woman in the head several times during an argument, leaving a lump the size of a fist. EMS evaluated both her and the child. Officers say Durr refused to put the child down when they moved in to arrest him. He's charged with endangering the welfare of a child, simple assault, and resisting arrest. A Sunbury man is facing a felony charge after police say that he threatened to blow up a home in Rockefeller Township. Troopers say 27-year-old Jesse Prindle told people in the house that he wanted to blow it up with everyone inside. Prindle was taken to Geisinger and Danville for a mental health evaluation. Police say that he later told hospital staff that he'd placed a bomb in the garage. Residents evacuated and no explosives were found. Prindle is charged with terroristic threats and harassment. Bail is set at $10,000 and a preliminary hearing is set for September 9th. The Federal Aviation Administration wants Williamsport's Lycoming engines to pay a $60,000 fine. The agency announced Wednesday it's proposing the civil penalty over alleged maintenance violations involving four engines the company worked on back in September of 2024. The FAA says Lycoming's repair station didn't follow the manufacturer's maintenance manual and released the engines back into service without replacing required exhaust bypass valve assemblies. The agency did not say whether any safety problems resulted. Lycoming has 30 days to respond. A Northumberland County brickmaker is facing nearly $500,000 in proposed federal fines. The Labor Department says OSHA cited General Shale Brick after a February inspection found workers in Plant 3 breathing silica dust above safe limits. Investigators say the company knew about the exposure but didn't fix it or require respirators. Long-term silica exposure can cause silicosis and has been linked to lung cancer. And up next in sports, for Little League, the Little League World Series title is on the line this afternoon in South Williamsport. Curaçao shut out Japan 4-0 Saturday for the international championship, and the Mountain Region beat Great Lakes 12-2 for the U.S. crown. And in high school baseball, the Williamsport Millionaires are 1-0. They opened the season Friday night on the road at Wyoming Valley West, beating the Spartans 41-21. Williamsport returns most of its starters this fall after a 6-6 finish last season. I'm Griffin Brown, and that was your Backyard Broadcasting News.
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14: Your AccuWeather forecast. Today, expect a mix of clouds and some sunshine with a high reaching 83. Tonight will be mostly cloudy and humid with showers expected mainly later on and a low of 66. Tomorrow will also be humid with a mix of clouds and sunshine, and there is a chance of a thunderstorm in parts of the area in the afternoon with a high of 80. As for Tuesday, it will remain humid with a high thin cloudiness in the morning, turning rather cloudy in the afternoon with a high

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2: 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It's time to get in touch. 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I'm Freddie Hammer, host of In Touch and news director at Backyard Broadcasting. 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But first, we take a few minutes to speak with Pennsylvania State Trooper Lauren Lesher, who leads the team with Sunny Day Camp, a one-day and law enforcement experience camp for special needs kids and adults coming up September 23rd. We wanted to give you an opportunity to register before September 11th. A QR code for the free registration is available on all the Backyard Broadcasting Station's website's event calendar page. Pennsylvania State Police Troop F is getting ready for the annual Sunny Day Camp. It's a free event designed to bring kids and adults with special needs, their families, and law enforcement all together for a day of fun and interaction. And this year's Sunny Day Camp is coming up September 23rd at the Lycoming County Fairgrounds, as they've done for 4 years now. And we're so excited to talk about this with Pennsylvania State Police Trooper Lauren Lesher. Thanks for coming in, Lauren.
3: Absolutely. Thank you for having me.
2: This is the fourth year. Exciting.
3: It is. It is.
2: Very much so. And we're excited about getting people registered for this event. And Sunny Day Camp is for special needs kids and adults. Tell us a little bit about how fun it's been in the past years.
3: It's been a blast. It's been growing every year, which honestly just makes me so excited.
2: Yeah.
3: We want something where special needs community can come and feel safe and have fun and learn about all the different things, first responders, law enforcement, different assets that are available to them throughout the community. All kinds of organizations come together for this really important day.
2: So you got vendors on the way.
3: We do.
2: Get them
3: all
2: started.
3: We have lots of local police departments. We have the sheriff's department. We have a couple of state police. We have the Pennsylvania State Police CERT team coming. The horses said that they can come.
2: Oh,
3: I'm hoping that they don't get pulled away, and aviation's supposed to come, but they are a hot commodity. So if there's an emergency, they got to get pulled away. But
2: absolutely,
3: they're on the agenda.
2: Oh, I love it. So tell me a little bit about the difference between Sunny Day Camp and Camp Cadet.
3: Camp Cadet is a week-long overnight camp for 12 and 13-year-olds in Lycoming County. And what we try to do with Sunny Day Camp is pack all of the things that we expose the cadets to during that week into a one-day event. So the cadets that come for Sunny Day Camp are there for one day. It's just from 10 a.m. to 2 p.m. They can walk around at their leisure, and it's for them to walk through, learn at their pace.
2: Will there be any quiet time?
3: We will have a quiet hour. We try to do that every year so that there's no sirens or loud noises or flashing lights. We try to have at least 1 hour of quiet time, yes.
2: Nice. And you're asking families to bring in their own pop-up tents.
3: We are. So as I said, every year this grows, and we're running out of seating and covered areas for people to sit. So we do recommend that if you're attending, bring your own pop-up tent, bring some lawn chairs. We have the lawn space available. We would gladly help you set your tents up if you need help. We just want everybody to be comfortable.
2: Great. Well, we're talking about registering. So we want to register, you said, before September 11th.
3: We'll make it 5 p.m. September 11th.
2: Okay.
3: Yes. I pushed the deadline out a bit just because schools are starting later, and I want to make sure that everybody gets an opportunity to come. And I know that schools have to set up field trips, and there's a process to that. So
2: awesome. Well, we wanted to say that there's a QR code that we have put together for Backyard Broadcasting on this YouTube channel. But also the QR code's on the Facebook page.
3: It is, yes. So if you go to the Sunny Day Camp Troop F, Sunny Day Camp, you will see the flyer. You can scan that QR code. It'll take you right to the application.
2: We want to also donate at that place, correct?
3: Yes. If you contact me, you can send checks payable to Lycoming County Camp Cadet, because we're actually under their 501c3.
2: I see.
3: So if you write the checks out to that, and then the memo, just write Sunny Day Camp so we know which account to put it in. But we are always looking for people to help this camp continue.
2: Yeah.
3: They pay nothing for application or for registering. The cadets pay nothing. Their families pay nothing. We provide a free lunch. We provide them with swag bags, and we try to pack it full of all kinds of goodies, especially a t-shirt. And we try to make sure that all of the vendors that are there are donating their time, and we want to thank them for that.
2: Sure.
3: And their employers for allowing them to come. but we don't want them to have to pay anything for this day. Donations are the way to go if we want to be able to do that.
2: All right. Well, we want to do that with Lycoming County camp cadet. That's how you make out your checks when you're donating for Sunny Day Camp.
3: In the memo, just write Sunny Day Camp. So we know which account to put it in.
2: Well, we're excited for the event coming up, Sunny Day Camp, on Wednesday, September 23rd. Use the QR code, register before September 11th, and definitely have a good time at the Lycoming County Fairgrounds in Hughesville. Thanks, Lauren.
3: Thank you.
2: And now In Touch continues with our originally scheduled program discussing a serious medical concern in our community. With lots of health questions recently about the measles, we certainly are excited to have Dr. Stan Martin on the phone with us this morning for our In Touch program. Good morning, Dr. Martin. Thanks for being with us today.
4: Good morning. Thank you for having me.
2: We want to know about measles. It's so much in the news right now, and we're thinking about it and hoping we don't get it and checking on our vaccinations, and we want to know what measles are. What are the symptoms? What's going on out there?
4: So measles is a respiratory virus, and it is one which is incredibly contagious and so easy to spread from one person to another, as long as those people don't have any pre-existing immunity to the virus. The symptoms typically start after exposure with a little bit of low-grade fever and what we oftentimes call the three C's, which stands for cough, coryza, and conjunctivitis. And coryza is just an old-fashioned term for runny nose.
2: Oh.
4: But the conjunctivitis, of course, is the inflammation in the eyes where you get kind of redness and burning sensation.
2: Oh, I didn't know that.
4: And then after that, of course, is when we see the rash start to form, usually around the head or neck and spreading to the rest of the body from there.
2: I'm wondering about when people are being warned about someone that may have been in the ER with measles. That must be really contagious if it's something that you can gather from another person that's 5 feet away.
4: Yeah, even farther. To be honest, somebody can cough with measles and leave the room, and some of those measles particles will stay in the room for a couple of hours.
2: Wow.
4: And somebody else who's not immune could walk in and get the infection. The key here, of course, is not being immune, right?
2: Exactly.
4: And even though vaccine rates have dropped, most of us have been vaccinated, and most of us are fully protected.
2: So is it coming in through our skin? Is it a touching thing, or is it a breathing thing?
4: It's a breathing thing.
2: Okay.
4: This is a respiratory virus, and you inhale these little microscopic droplets into your lungs, and that's where the infection starts.
2: How long does it take for symptoms to show?
4: Yeah, so they can usually take a while, maybe as long as a couple of weeks after you've had that exposure. And as I said earlier, the symptoms start with low-grade fever and those three C's.
2: Okay, interesting. What does it look like when you have measles? I've seen little babies with dots all over their back. Is that what it looks like for an adult as well?
4: Yeah, so the rash is kind of a red skin rash, depending on the color of your skin, of course. The paler your skin, the more red it's going to be. The darker your skin, the darker the rash will be. And it generally, again, is going to be starting around the head and neck area, and then it can spread to the rest of the body from there. And as the rash goes on, it becomes more what we call confluent, meaning the dots, as you call them, are starting to connect to each other as they get bigger.
2: Okay. So for people like me who had the MMR vaccine when I was a baby, is that still good for me as a 55-year-old?
4: Absolutely. And may I say, 55 is still very young.
2: Oh, thank you. I like you very much, Dr. Martin.
4: The nice thing about the vaccine is that it is effective and generally good for life. If you had a full vaccine series, which is a two-shot series, as a child, then you are generally protected for life.
2: Oh.
4: And the vaccine is incredibly effective, maybe 97% at least in terms of preventing the infection.
2: Can someone who has had the MMR vaccine get it a little bit, or is that not really how that works?
4: It does happen occasionally.
2: Okay.
4: And as we've mentioned earlier, some people, despite the high efficacy of the vaccine, there is a very small percentage, like I said, maybe about 3 out of every 100 people that might still be susceptible to getting measles. It's very uncommon. But when it does happen, we do tend to see that the disease is much more mild.
2: Okay.
4: And tends to not cause some of the serious complications that we do really worry about.
2: I was wondering about those complications. If someone isn't vaccinated and they contract measles, what is the point where, I mean, people are dying from this virus. So where does that happen? What are the complications that make it go to that lethal point?
4: Right. The two big complications that we worry about most with measles is pneumonia and encephalitis.
2: Okay.
4: Pneumonia, of course, is an inflammation in the lungs that can occur either from the virus itself or because of the effects that the virus has on the immune system. You can see bacterial pneumonia infections take hold, and that can lead to death oftentimes, particularly in small children. It can also cause encephalitis, as I mentioned, which is an inflammation of the brain or spinal cord. Ooh. And when that happens, it can cause neurological problems, sometimes even permanent neurological problems, and even death.
2: When a person gets to that point, is it still able to be treated?
4: So there's no antiviral treatment for measles, unfortunately.
2: Okay.
4: Nothing that's ever been proven to be of benefit in treating the measles or causing it to be less severe, unfortunately. The most effective tool for treating measles is, of course, preventing it in the first place,
2: mm-hmm.
4: right?
2: Yeah.
4: You know, an ounce of prevention is always worth the pound of cure, and the vaccine, of course, is the approach.
2: How long are you contagious when you then finally, if you are in a situation where you get measles and you're being treated for it, there's nothing that you can do? So is it just antibiotics?
4: Well, we try to do supportive care, right, depending uh-huh. on what kind of problems they're having. The pneumonia that I mentioned earlier can sometimes cause breathing problems.
2: Mm-hmm.
4: We try to help the breathing with certain medications and support that we can do in the hospital. Dehydration can be very common in small children with the measles, who particularly if they have diarrhea as a complication from it, and other kinds of care that we can provide for the really sick in the hospital setting is what we generally try to do. And I'm sorry, I forgot the first part of your question
2: yeah.
4: there.
2: How long are you contagious once you do start taking?
4: Oh, yes. How long are you contagious? Yes. Yeah, so generally, you can actually start to spread the measles just before the symptoms kick in. And so you may even be contagious for a day or so before you even know you have something. When the symptoms do kick in, of course, that's when you're most contagious. And then as those three C's evolve into the rash I mentioned, once the rash takes hold, usually you're contagious for about 4 days or so after the rash starts. After that, the risk of contagiousness does drop precipitously.
2: You talked about the MMR vaccine and how two doses of that will make us 97% effective, make us immune. But you're talking about the vaccine itself for babies right now. How does that work? And can you speak on the idea that came from Washington, D.C. about splitting up the MM and the R?
4: Yeah. So the vaccine generally is given to children around the 10 to 12 month mark.
2: Mm-hmm.
4: And then generally the second shot is given usually between the ages of 4 and 6 before they go into kindergarten. Mm-hmm. That's a safe and effective approach to using the vaccine. And we can, however, do shots at any time. Older adults or children that have not been vaccinated can get the shot at any point. And they can get the second shot as early as 28 days later. Now, for really small children, it's tough. There can be reasons to avoid the vaccine early in life. There are some scenarios where you can give it down to as early as maybe 6 months of age in very high-risk scenarios. And for that, I would urge you to talk to your pediatrician to get more information.
2: Okay. And are you able to speak about the idea that people would split this MM and R part of the vaccine? It doesn't seem like that makes much sense.
4: Well, it doesn't seem to make much sense because, of course, it doesn't make much sense,
2: okay.
4: right? There's literally no scientific reason, no study that has shown value in doing this at all. And it's unfortunately political rhetoric like this, which causes a lot of confusion and misinformation for the public and is leading to problems like this in the first place.
2: It's getting out of hand here in Pennsylvania. I'm wondering about the Amish population in Lancaster County. They seem to be the ones being hit so hard because they aren't vaccinating.
4: You know, the Plain community has always had pockets that have not engaged with the vaccines for various reasons. But historically, they were protected because of herd immunity, right?
2: Mm-hmm.
4: This concept where you have enough people who are vaccinated in a population that their immunity is essentially protecting other people from picking up the infection, right?
2: Yeah.
4: But we've seen that break down. And unfortunately, some of these pockets are just incredibly vulnerable.
2: Who is the most vulnerable? You're talking about babies or people that are unvaccinated, obviously, but is that the only people that are really the most vulnerable to the measles virus?
4: No, we see, of course, small children are the big concern, of course. Anybody under the age of five is certainly going to be in that high-risk category for complications and measles. But there are two other populations that we do worry about. We worry about people who have problems with their immune system, right? Mm-hmm. So example might be somebody with cancer who's on chemotherapy. They're going to be potentially at high risk of complications from measles. And the other population we worry about are pregnant women who can be exceptionally vulnerable to the complications of this virus, as are their unborn children.
2: Does that transfer through the womb, or is that something when they're born they would get if they had that virus at that time?
4: It can transfer, and it can cause early fetal demise, as we say, unfortunately, loss of the baby, as well as other serious medical problems.
2: I guess back to that MMR question and about misconceptions that patients have. It's like maybe people are saying, no, I don't want it. What are those misconceptions that you hear about as a doctor when they're telling you, I don't want that vaccine?
4: Well, oftentimes people, of course, believe that the vaccines contain chemicals or compounds in them that are somehow dangerous or, you know, quote unquote, not natural. That's clearly untrue and erroneous, right? Mm-hmm. Sometimes people believe, of course, this long-standing myth that vaccines somehow cause autism, which has been proven time and time again to not be the case and has been debunked over and over. But these kinds of myths can be hard to counteract.
2: I think about that. Like if vaccines cause autism, shouldn't we all have autism? That's basically what I'm thinking. We've all had vaccines.
4: Well, thankfully, we're all protected who've had the vaccine.
2: That's right. So Geisinger is definitely concerned about people coming into the hospital and into the neonatal areas and all the areas of the hospital for if people are unvaccinated or showing symptoms of measles. So what does your hospital do to make sure that people aren't coming in and spreading the virus?
4: We do some screening, of course, in some of our hospitals right now. Some of it is, of course, just asking about questions, about symptoms, about vaccine status, depending, trying to, of course, use isolation precautions, masking when necessary, and preventing visitation in certain situations. Mm-hmm. There's always limitations to that, of course. You can't prevent a visitor for a small child. Of course, you want the parents to be able to be there and to help care for the child. And so it's about effective screening and precautions at the end of the day.
2: I guess there's not going to be fear amongst colleagues because they are vaccinated and everything. But is there fear in the population that comes in?
4: I appreciate the fact that people are concerned about this and recognize it as a problem. That's a good thing because that allows us to hopefully try to address the underlying cause, right, which is getting more and more vaccines out there. Geisinger has been participating in some vaccine clinics to try to help improve the uptick of vaccine administration to those at risk. I know the Department of Health has been doing the same mm-hmm. throughout the Commonwealth. This is, of course, our solution to getting us out of this problem in the first place.
2: I remember taking the polio vaccine on a sugar cube while I was in school when I was a kid. Why don't we do that anymore?
4: Yeah, we don't use that's an oral vaccine for polio. We don't use that vaccine in the United States anymore, but it would be nice if all vaccines could just come with a sugar cube. That would be great.
2: Well, definitely want to make sure that people are aware of all the things that we've talked about today. The fact that we can get the vaccine and be 97% effective with not getting the virus. And I'm just thrilled that we're able to sort of bring forth these misconceptions and clear them up. Thanks, Dr. Martin. It's a great thing to tell us all about these things with your expertise.
4: Well, thank you for having me. I appreciate your time today.
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6: In very rural Pennsylvania, you know, you have areas that are in the middle of nowhere. What perfect places to put data centers?
5: 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And it's pretty clear that we should be worried about what she has in mind for us in small towns and rural communities.
7: 48 out of 67 of our counties in Pennsylvania are rural. So there are a lot of areas where you can put data centers.
6: Ohio's kicking our butt. They have over 192. We have a lot of catching up to do, but you know what? We need to deregulate.
5: Deregulate data centers? We all know what Stacy Garrity means. 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
1: I'm Deborah Valentine. Warnings of additional flooding in Nepal due to rising river levels as rescue efforts continue following Wednesday's catastrophic flooding.
2: Officials say more than 750 people have been killed. Another 3,000 are still missing. Among them, at least 90 Americans.
1: Fox's Marianne Rafferty reporting Wednesday's flooding was caused by a glacier collapse. At least one person is dead, five others hurt following a shooting at a rave in Switzerland. No arrests are reported. A motive is unknown at this time. The launch of a new space telescope is scheduled for 7:26 a.m. Eastern Time from the Kennedy Space Center in Florida.
3: NASA's new Nancy Grace Roman Space Telescope is the space agency's latest great observatory. Like the space telescopes of the past, it will be used to study the cosmos.
1: Fox's Eben Brown. 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
4: Cloudy skies with a high of 82. My name's Griffin Brown, and this is your backyard broadcasting news. A Jersey Shore man is charged with retail theft after police say that he pocketed $4 worth of meat sticks. Lycoming Regional Police were called to the Jiffy Mart on North Pennsylvania Avenue on Thursday. Officers say 66-year-old Chris Miller bought a sandwich, then hid the meat sticks on himself and walked out without paying. The store owner turned over surveillance video to police. Miller was processed and released. Police say that he was on probation at the time, with his most recent conviction out of Tioga County being for reckless endangerment and a dog attack. Williamsport City Council has approved the first phase of the government study commission's budget, with about 90% of consultant costs covered by a state grant. The Pennsylvania Economy League will be paid $83,000 to assist the commission as it studies whether Williamsport should adopt a home rule charter. The state grant covers more than $74,000. Home rule could change how the city handles taxation, zoning, and government structure, with voters ultimately deciding whether to approve a charter. A dispute continues over Pennsylvania's two reported measles-associated deaths. The Lancaster County coroner says an infant who tested positive for measles actually died from a ruptured spleen. State health officials stand by the classification, saying measles was present but may not have been the cause of death. Pennsylvania has reported 393 measles cases this year, with only one case being reported in Lycoming County. The West Nile virus has been detected in mosquitoes tested in Union County. The Mosquito-Borne Disease Control Coordinator at the Union County Conservation District reminds residents to take precautions to reduce bites and reduce mosquito breeding areas. Residents are reminded to eliminate standing water around their homes, reduce time outdoors from dusk to dawn, and use EPA-registered insect repellents containing active ingredients such as DEET. As of August 21st, the virus has been detected in 46 counties across Pennsylvania. And up next in sports, for Little League, the Little League World Series title is on the line this afternoon in South Williamsport. Curaçao shut out Japan 4-0 Saturday for the international championship, and the Mountain Region beat Great Lakes 12-2 for the U.S. crown. And in high school baseball, the Williamsport Millionaires are 1-0. They opened the season Friday night on the road at Wyoming Valley West, beating the Spartans 41-21. Williamsport returns most of its starters this fall after a 6-6 finish last season. I'm Griffin Brown, and that was your Backyard Broadcasting News.
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10: Your AccuWeather forecast. Today, expect a mix of clouds and some sunshine with a high reaching 83. Tonight will be mostly cloudy and humid with showers expected mainly later on and a low of 66. Tomorrow will also be humid with a mix of clouds and sunshine, and there is a chance of a thunderstorm in parts of the area in the afternoon with a high of 80. As for Tuesday, it will remain humid with a high thin cloudiness in the morning, turning rather cloudy in the afternoon with a high of 89. By Wednesday, anticipate considerable cloudiness with possible thunderstorms in spots, remaining humid with a high of 85. For AccuWeather, I'm meteorologist Joe Lundberg.
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0: Welcome back to our walk on the wild side. We're following the tracks to some rock stars in their natural habitat. Our first stop on the trail is with Steppenwolf.

0: ZZ Top, the part of our animal exhibit, the Reptile Wing and Tube Snake Boogie. Other Beastly Beats came from Hart, Peter Gabriel, and Steppenwolf. We'll head to the jungle for more exotic animals when we come back.
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0: 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It's a jungle out there, and now it's a jungle in here as well. But I'm ready for the adventure with my trusty safari hat and this track from the Steve Miller Band to get us going.

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0: 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Before that, CCR, Guns N' Roses, and the Steve Miller Band helped us get through the undergrowth. 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
13: I'm Roxanne Evans. A manhunt underway after a deadly shooting at a rave in Switzerland. One person is dead. 5 others are wounded. Gunfire erupted early Sunday in the city of Aroe, west of Zurich. The motive is unknown. And disaster in Nepal. Catastrophic floods and mudslides along the Nepal-China border have killed at least 750 people, nearly 3,000 still missing, among them 90 Americans.
14: Crews are digging through feet of thick mud and debris, searching for victims, and making matters worse, remote areas remain hard to reach.
13: Fox News' Marianne Rafferty. A South Carolina police officer is dead, another wounded after a gunfight in Columbia. The 29-year-old officer was killed when responding to a domestic dispute. The suspect also killed. 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
15: Cloudy skies with a high of 82. My name's Griffin Brown, and this is your backyard broadcasting news. A Mifflinburg man is facing a felony charge after police say that he punched a woman while she was holding a 1-year-old. Officers were called to a home on South 7th Avenue Wednesday night. Police say 25-year-old Corey Durr hit the woman in the head several times during an argument, leaving a lump the size of a fist. EMS evaluated both her and the child. Officers say Durr refused to put the child down when they moved in to arrest him. He's charged with endangering the welfare of a child, simple assault, and resisting arrest. A Sunbury man is facing a felony charge after police say that he threatened to blow up a home in Rockefeller Township. Troopers say 27-year-old Jesse Prindle told people in the house that he wanted to blow it up with everyone inside. Prindle was taken to Geisinger in Danville for a mental health evaluation. Police say that he later told hospital staff that he'd placed a bomb in the garage. Residents evacuated and no explosives were found. Prindle is charged with terroristic threats and harassment. Bail is set at $10,000, and a preliminary hearing is set for September 9th. The Federal Aviation Administration wants Williamsport's Lycoming Engines to pay a $60,000 fine. The agency announced Wednesday it's proposing the civil penalty over alleged maintenance violations involving four engines the company worked on back in September of 2024. The FAA says Lycoming's repair station didn't follow the manufacturer's maintenance manual and released the engines back into service without replacing required exhaust bypass valve assemblies. The agency did not say whether any safety problems resulted. Lycoming has 30 days to respond. A Northumberland County brickmaker is facing nearly $500,000 in proposed federal fines. The Labor Department says OSHA cited General Shale Brick after a February inspection found workers in Plant 3 breathing silica dust above safe limits. Investigators say the company knew about the exposure but didn't fix it or require respirators. Long-term silica exposure can cause silicosis and has been linked to lung cancer. And up next in sports, for Little League, the Little League World Series title is on the line this afternoon in South Williamsport. Curaçao shut out Japan 4-0 Saturday for the International Championship, and the Mountain Region beat Great Lakes 12-2 for the U.S. Crown. And in high school baseball, the Williamsport Millionaires are 1-0. They opened the season Friday night on the road at Wyoming Valley West, beating the Spartans 41-21. Williamsport returns most of its starters this fall after a 6-6 finish last season. I'm Griffin Brown, and that was your Backyard Broadcasting News.
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2: This week's newscast begins in 1976, when Boston released one of the best-selling debut albums of all time. MIT-trained engineer Tom Scholz took a leave from his job at Polaroid to record most of the album in his basement. It's Boston on Flashback.
16: From the moment I started, I never felt that it was music that would be embraced by millions of people. In fact, I didn't know if there would be a dozen people that liked it, but I did, so I decided that I was going to just do what I really enjoyed.

Sadly, this week in 1990, tragedy struck 35-year-old Stevie Ray Vaughan when he was killed in a helicopter crash after a Wisconsin show with Robert Cray and Eric Clapton. And in 1993, Nirvana released Heart-Shaped Box from their third and final studio album, In Utero.

0: And this week in 1969, the band Earth changed their name and played their first show as Black Sabbath. 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
7: Your AccuWeather forecast. Today, expect a mix of clouds and some sunshine with a high reaching 83. Tonight will be mostly cloudy and humid with showers expected mainly later on and a low of 66. Tomorrow will also be humid with a mix of clouds and sunshine, and there is a chance of a thunderstorm in parts of the area in the afternoon with a high of 80. As for Tuesday, it will remain humid with a high thin cloudiness in the morning, turning rather cloudy in the afternoon with a high of 89. By Wednesday, anticipate considerable cloudiness with possible thunderstorms in spots, remaining humid with a high of 85. For AccuWeather, I'm meteorologist Joe Lundberg.
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0: Welcome to the Flashback Rockstar Birthday Party. This week, we kick things off celebrating Canadian-born Rock and Roll Hall of Famer and Rush co-founder guitarist Alex Lifeson, who turned 73.

best known as the lead vocalist of Judas Priest and for his trademark leather and studs look, Rob Halford is celebrating his 75th. And you may know this Irishman as a guitarist for Def Leppard since 1992, but he began his career in the 80s as the guitarist for Dio. Turning 64 this week is Rock and Roll Hall of Famer Vivian Campbell.

0: And finally, Kiss, featuring bassist and co-founder Gene Simmons, known on stage as the Demon. Happy 77th birthday to the Rock and Roll Hall of Famer. When we return, we'll remember the man behind the kit in ZZ Top. 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
4: 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Born in 1949, the Rock and Roll Hall of Famer joined forces with Billy Gibbons and Dusty Hill in 1969 to form the iconic Texas Trio. 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

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Your life takes its time. Right to check outside the game. And you know what I'm talking about. 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They got a lot of nice girls.

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5: Fox News, I'm Angelo Bavaro. One person is dead and five injured after a shooting at a rave in northern Switzerland. Police say they are still looking for the suspect. Nepal is warning of possible fresh flooding as communities grapple with devastation.
6: Newly released figures say 669 people were killed in Nepal and seven in Tibet. Between the two countries, nearly 3,000 remain missing. And Nepal's finance minister says it's going to take billions and billions of dollars to rebuild.
5: Fox's Stephanie Bennett. Russia is reportedly drawing up plans for a possible new ground offensive in northern Ukraine.
7: Kyiv warns it could once again involve sending troops in from neighboring Belarus. Intelligence suggests the attack would target two cities, including Ukraine's capital.
5: Fox's Marion Rafferty. 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
8: Cloudy skies with a high of 82. My name's Griffin Brown, and this is your Backyard Broadcasting News. A Jersey Shore man is charged with retail theft after police say that he pocketed $4 worth of meat sticks. Lycoming Regional Police were called to the Jiffy Mart on North Pennsylvania Avenue on Thursday. Officers say 66-year-old Chris Miller bought a sandwich, then hid the meat sticks on himself and walked out without paying. The store owner turned over surveillance video to police. Miller was processed and released. Police say that he was on probation at the time, with his most recent conviction out of Tioga County being for reckless endangerment and a dog attack. Williamsport City Council has approved the first phase of the government study commission's budget, with about 90% of consultant costs covered by a state grant. The Pennsylvania Economy League will be paid $83,000 to assist the commission as it studies whether Williamsport should adopt a home rule charter. The state grant covers more than $74,000. Home rule could change how the city handles taxation, zoning, and government structure, with voters ultimately deciding whether to approve a charter. The dispute continues over Pennsylvania's two reported measles-associated deaths. The Lancaster County coroner says an infant who tested positive for measles actually died from a ruptured spleen. State health officials stand by the classification, saying measles was present but may not have been the cause of death. Pennsylvania has reported 393 measles cases this year, with only one case being reported in Lycoming County. The West Nile virus has been detected in mosquitoes tested in Union County. The Mosquito-Borne Disease Control Coordinator at the Union County Conservation District reminds residents to take precautions to reduce bites and reduce mosquito breeding areas. Residents are reminded to eliminate standing water around their homes, reduce time outdoors from dusk to dawn, and use EPA-registered insect repellents containing active ingredients such as DEET. As of August 21st, the virus has been detected in 46 counties across Pennsylvania. And up next in sports, for Little League, the Little League World Series title is on the line this afternoon in South Williamsport. Curaçao shut out Japan 4-0 Saturday for the international championship, and the Mountain Region beat Great Lakes 12-2 for the U.S. crown. And in high school baseball, the Williamsport Millionaires are 1-0. They opened the season Friday night on the road at Wyoming Valley West, beating the Spartans 41-21. Williamsport returns most of its starters this fall after a 6-6 finish last season. I'm Griffin Brown, and that was your Backyard Broadcasting News.
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Well, howdy, folks. Good morning to you and yours. Happy Sunday. Clay here hanging live in the studio, and it's going to be a good day, but we're going to catch up in a second. First, the Chili Peppers, WCXR.

0: Just heard from the Red Hot Chili Peppers. Hendrix on the way. Life's good here this morning at WZXR, where you're tuned right now. So good on you for it as we set sail into one of the very last days of August. That's right, September right around the corner. Time slowly but surely running out on 2026. But it's bound to be another great day here spent. Dishing out good information and good sounds. That is plain and simple. So stick around. Valley weather forecast coming up. Then we're sinking our teeth into the Hendrix I promised. So hang tight.
1: In the news, we're hearing a lot about data centers. Just take a listen to what Stacey Garrity has to say.
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2: 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We have a lot of catching up to do, but you know what? We need to deregulate.
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8: Your AccuWeather forecast. Today, expect a mix of clouds and some sunshine with a high reaching 83. Tonight will be mostly cloudy and humid with showers expected mainly later on and a low of 66. Tomorrow will also be humid with a mix of clouds and sunshine, and there is a chance of a thunderstorm in parts of the area in the afternoon with a high of 80. As for Tuesday, it will remain humid with a high thin cloudiness in the morning, turning rather cloudy in the afternoon with a high of 89. By Wednesday, anticipate considerable cloudiness with possible thunderstorms in spots, remaining humid with a high of 85. For AccuWeather, I'm meteorologist Joe Lundberg.
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coming up, getting some perspective on where we're at with the Little League World Series. Also some Fleetwood Mac. 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

0: Good old Fleetwood Mac, WZXR, the Susquehanna Valley's home of rock and roll. It's been a wild ride, my friends, but it has all come down to this, the 30th of August. Starting in just a couple minutes, 10 o'clock this morning, the Consolation Championship game for the Little League World Series. That's going to be between Japan and Ohio, battling for third place. See who comes out on top there. And then the big one, championship game of the Little League World Series happening over in Southside. Is going to be later this afternoon, 3, I do believe, between Curaçao and Nevada. You're going to find that on ABC. I'll have score updates for you through the day as we continue to explore the best genre there is. Nirvana, CCR, coming up quick. Stick around.
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0: Hard to beat CCR on a Sunday morning, only here at WZXR, a place that I'm sure you've noticed, we love rock and roll of all shapes and sizes. And just in case you find yourself wanting an extended show that keeps you in touch with the blues world, the genre that gave birth to rock and roll in the first place, well, Good Time Charlie's got your back. He's a good guy. Comes in live in the studio every Sunday night, bathing in nothing but the blues from 8 to 10, only here at WZXR. A beautifully looking and feeling 67 degrees, sunshine and blue skies, and a big old batch of tunes on the way to you and yours.
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Believe it or not, August just about over. Up next, September, and a lot coming along with that. So we're going to get a gauge on what to expect in just a second or two. 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

0: Lights from Journey at 99.3 1037 WZXR. And with the arrival of September comes some stuff worth knowing about. Labor Day going to be here before you know it, landing on the 7th of September. We have the 171st Bloomsburg Fair happening the 25th all the way into the 3rd day of October. And probably the fact that has most people excited out there, the NFL regular season starts back up September 9th, just 11 days away. Well, Valley Weather coming up. Back to rock and roll.
1: In the news, we're hearing a lot about data centers. Just take a listen to what Stacey Garrity has to say.
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0: It's that time of year for a new school year to start, another year for students to learn, grow, and reach new potentials. 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
3: Your AccuWeather forecast. Today, expect a mix of clouds and some sunshine with a high reaching 83. Tonight will be mostly cloudy and humid with showers expected mainly later on and a low of 66. Tomorrow will also be humid with a mix of clouds and sunshine, and there is a chance of a thunderstorm in parts of the area in the afternoon with a high of 80. As for Tuesday, it will remain humid with a high thin cloudiness in the morning, turning rather cloudy in the afternoon with a high of 89. By Wednesday, anticipate considerable cloudiness with possible thunderstorms in spots, remaining humid with a high of 85. For AccuWeather, I'm meteorologist Joe Lundberg.
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close to 70 degrees on this Sunday morning in late August. Hitting up a tune that Queen did with David Bowie. 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

0: Shine Down, stopping by for some modern rock here. 99.3, 1037 WZXR, the Susquehanna Valley's home of rock and roll. And remember, 95.1 if you're in the Muncie area. And you should know about the Pennsylvania State Police. Their troop, F, to be specific, is inviting children and adults, of course, with special needs or disabilities, special Olympic participants, and their immediate families to Sunny Day Camp. It's happening Wednesday, September 23rd at the Lycoming County Fairgrounds in Hughesville. And this is a totally free, interactive day with local law enforcement. And it's running from 10 a.m. to 2 p.m., rain or shine, with gates opening around 9:30. And sounds like a good time. I mean, you can enjoy aviation, police vehicles, fire department, a magician, face painting, music, and a whole lot more. 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

0: A little rock and roll from Led Zeppelin at WZXR, Susquehanna Valley's home of rock and roll. And man, just a friendly reminder that on Netflix, there is a very swell thing. The first official, and this blew my mind, the first official documentary made involving all of the members of the band. It's called Becoming Led Zeppelin, and I highly suggest giving that a gander. And heck, while we're talking Zeppelin, Get the Lead Out, a legendary Zeppelin cover band filling up theaters all over the country for years and years and years, bringing a show to the Community Arts Center Saturday, October 24th, giving you all the sounds of Led Zeppelin, and actually tons of shows coming up before and after that. So make sure to stay connected, snag your tickets, all that good stuff, caclive.com. Foo Fighters starting us off next.
1: 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Just take a listen to what Stacey Garrity has to say.
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0: Blinded by the Light at WZXR. You know, time just slipping on by as here we are already 30 days into August with September hitting on Tuesday. But man, what a beautiful day so far today. A perfect day for the Little League World Series to come to a head. It's the championship game day over in Southside for all the marbles with the consolation championship game between Japan and Ohio. It started at 10 this morning, currently in the top of the fifth inning with Ohio on top 2-0. And then the big one, ladies and gentlemen, the championship game taking place today at 3 o'clock between Curaçao and Nevada. You're going to find that on ABC and, of course, live over in Southside. 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
9: Your AccuWeather forecast this afternoon. Expect a mix of clouds and sun with a high of 83. Tonight will be mostly cloudy and humid with showers likely, mainly later on, and a low of 65. Tomorrow will be humid with a blend of clouds and sunshine, possibly interrupted by a thunderstorm in some areas during the afternoon, and a high of 79. Tuesday is looking rather cloudy and humid with a chance of a thunderstorm in a few spots and a high of 89. Wednesday will have intervals of bright sunshine, but there is a possibility of a thunderstorm in some areas, remaining humid with a high of 85. For AccuWeather, I'm meteorologist Joe Lundberg.
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Hey, we just heard a tune from Jet, one of the many bands playing the Bloomsburg Fair this year. That's starting up September 25th. Right now, settling into the Eagles, WZXR.

0: Some 3 days grace for you. New music. Don't want to go home tonight. You're with us here at WZXR here today. One of the last days in August. It's a Sunday. Thank goodness for that. And, man, Backyard Broadcasting, well, it's a great, great place around here. We have a show called In Touch that airs on these Sunday mornings, but it is bright and early. 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

0: Bad Company at 99.3 1037 WZXR. Well, we have the MLB playoffs starting in about a month. A Little League World Series championship game today at 3. The NFL regular season starts up on the 9th, I do believe, of September. But you know what? We still got our eye on NASCAR just in case it tickles somebody's fancy out there. 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And it looks like racing, you can count on it. I'm not sure how long the season goes, but each race, you can count on us. It's brought to you by Bauer Electric. They've been in business since 1950, so no worries there. 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

0: A song that goes all the way back to the 30s with Old Iron Head. That was Ram Jam's version of Black Betty right here at WZXR. And who knows what you're into? The world is a wild, wild place, but if it just so happens that you're into trains, well, event happening today you want to know about, they are calling for all railroad enthusiasts and model train collectors. It's the Central Pennsylvania chapter of the National Railway Historical Society, and they're inviting you to the 50th annual train show and sale. Happening today until 2 p.m., so you still got some time to make it. It's at the Warrior Run Fire Department, a social hall on 2nd Street in Allenwood, conveniently located near U.S. Route 15. So you can browse, buy, sell, and trade model trains of every scale and gauge, along with railroad collectibles. Supplies, you name it, it is there. All things trains. So admission, just $5 to get in. Kids under 12, totally free. And you can enjoy air-conditioned comfort. Isn't that swell? Great food as well. And a day of railroad fun for the whole family. So that event calendar update brought to you by the fine people over at Lang's Chocolates. Delightfully delicious chocolate-covered Oreos. They're hanging there. They got a bunch of stuff. It's at Pine Street in Williamsport. Lang's Chocolates. And remember, if you ever want any updates on community events going on around you, the event calendar page, WZXR.com, that'll be your best friend right there.
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11: Your AccuWeather forecast. Tonight will be clear to partly cloudy with fog developing later that could reduce visibility. The low will be 51. Tomorrow's looking mostly sunny with low humidity, making it a great afternoon for baseball. Expect a high of 81. Tomorrow night will be partly cloudy with a low of 59. Moving into Sunday, it will be more humid with a mix of clouds and sun, reaching a high of 84. Monday will bring a mix of clouds and sunshine along with a few showers, remaining humid with a high of 84. For AccuWeather, I'm meteorologist Jason Caterina.
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0: Loyal Sock, Muncie, and South Williamsport going back to school tomorrow. Bummer. Smashing Pumpkins coming up right now, Bob Seger.
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0: 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And I don't know about you, but I am a massive baseball fan. And, well, as you can imagine, this time of year is like Christmas, especially when the Crosscutters did so well on the first half of their season that they secured themselves a spot in the championship game. And lucky us, it's right here in the city of Williamsport. September 2nd, it's a Wednesday, first pitch starting at 6:35, gates open at 5:30, and you want to get there early because the first 1,500 fans receive a free championship rally towel, courtesy of Wise Markets. Going to be a drone show after the game. 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You can also get them at the Crosscutters box office, or visit crosscutters.com. It's up to you, and we'll see you at the ballpark September 2nd with the Crosscutters and WZXR.
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0: 99.3 1037 WZXR, little ZZ Top for the mind, body, and soul. Give me all your lovin'. And some quick headlines for you from the music world. Sebastian Bach from Skid Row is said to be the new frontman for Twisted Sister, and setting out on a tour here pretty soon. Molly Hatchet, not only setting sail on their tour in the fall, but also a new LP set to be released from them as well. Neil Young back in the headlines, as he has a brand new album with his band coming out in September, and some real unfortunate news for the music world. I'm sure you've heard all about it by now. Dolly Parton passed away at the age of 80 years old. Rest in peace to one of the true ones, Dolly.
1: 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Just take a listen to what Stacey Garrity has to say.
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Coming up quick, an update from the Little League World Series. Right now, a reminder that the NFL regular season starts in just 11 days. I'm sure many feeling sweet emotions after hearing that. So here's Aerosmith, WZXR.

0: The last song on the last album. Nirvana, All Apologies, 99.3/1037 WZXR. And in case you've been sleeping under a rock, well, today it all comes down to this. 3 o'clock, ABC, the championship game for the Little League World Series. Ever heard of it? This year was Curaçao and Nevada taking on each other. Like I said, that's today at 3. Earlier today, they played the consolation championship game to see who takes third and fourth place for the whole kit and caboodle. Ohio was up by 2 almost the entire game, and then Japan came back with vengeance to win that game 3-2. Well, like I said, we'll see what transpires here at 3 o'clock. And this Little League update brought to you by Heritage Springs Memory Care, 878 Old Cement Road in good old Muncie, Pennsylvania. 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We'll be right back. Valley weather coming right up.
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15: Your AccuWeather forecast this afternoon. Expect a mix of clouds and sun with a high of 83. Tonight will be mostly cloudy and humid with showers likely, mainly later on, and a low of 65. Tomorrow will be humid with a blend of clouds and sunshine, possibly interrupted by a thunderstorm in some areas during the afternoon, and a high of 79. Tuesday is looking rather cloudy and humid with a chance of a thunderstorm in a few spots and a high of 89. Wednesday will have intervals of bright sunshine, but there is a possibility of a thunderstorm in some areas, remaining humid with a high of 85. For AccuWeather, I'm meteorologist Joe Lundberg.
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Tonight, Sunday Night Blues Show with Good Time Charlie. That's at 8. As for right now, Motley Crue, WZXR.

0: Rocknet at 9.3, 103.7 WZXR. Just heard from Stained, a big hit of his called Outside. Let's do what smart people do and take a little look ahead and see what's to come. First things first, we are winding down August, my friends. September, almost here. Can you believe that time slipping on by? Labor Day, Monday, September 7th. 171st Bloomsburg Fair is going to be 25 days into September, and that runs until October 3rd, and a lot of cool bands playing that. Kansas, Jet, Live, I mean, the list goes on. Tommy James, so make sure to get those tickets. Columbus Day, Monday, October 12th, and then Fall Turkey Season begins October 31st, Halloween Day. And, man, I can't believe it. Time just going on by.
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0: 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Billy Idol, Rebel Yell, 99.3 1037 WZXR. I was doing some reading, apparently on this very day in 2016, the latest edition of Guinness World Records said that Ringo Starr, the drummer for the Beatles, his copy of the Beatles' White Album was officially the most expensive LP ever sold at auction. Guinness confirmed that a December 2015 sale at Julian's Auction House set a new high for album prices when the first edition copy with the catalog number 1, which was kept in a vault in perfect condition by Ringo for more than 35 years, sold for $790,000. That is one expensive album. Fast forward all these years, here we are. It is the 30th of August. It's a Sunday, 1:51. We'll be right back with you.
1: In the news, we're hearing a lot about data centers. Just take a listen to what Stacey Garrity has to say.
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0: One of the most legendary tunes coming to us from Queen, called Bohemian Rhapsody. You're with us here at WZXR. Good on you for it. 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Hovering around 80 degrees on this Sunday in late August, Valley Weather Forecast for you next.
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11: Your AccuWeather forecast this afternoon. Expect a mix of clouds and sun with a high of 83. Tonight will be mostly cloudy and humid with showers likely, mainly later on, and a low of 65. Tomorrow will be humid with a blend of clouds and sunshine, possibly interrupted by a thunderstorm in some areas during the afternoon and a high of 79. Tuesday is looking rather cloudy and humid with a chance of a thunderstorm in a few spots and a high of 89. Wednesday will have intervals of bright sunshine, but there is a possibility of a thunderstorm in some areas, remaining humid with a high of 85. For AccuWeather, I'm meteorologist Joe Lundberg.
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Well, it's almost showtime. 3 o'clock today, the Little League World Series championship game. So we'll catch up here on that in just a second. Right now, Bon Jovi.

0: Linkin Park, One Step Closer, WZXR. And we are one step closer to finding out who's walking away as full-blown champions in the Little League universe. If you missed it, earlier today in Southside, they had a consolation championship game for the Little League World Series. And after Ohio winning the entire game, basically 2-0, Japan put on some heroics and scored a last-minute victory 3-2. But it all comes down to this, my friends. Little League World Series championship game today in just a couple minutes at 3 o'clock. It's Curaçao taking on Nevada. You're going to find coverage of that on ABC. 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
1: 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And that funding is for infrastructure projects, certainly drug and alcohol projects and such.
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2: America was built by people willing to roll up their sleeves and get the job done. 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

0: You're with us at WZXR, and a rooster usually starting most people's day, but that rooster from Alice in Chains marks the end of another swell day spent with you fine folks. Already looking forward to next weekend, but all in due time. Dave taking over right here, right now, then Good Time Charlie takes over with his blues show at 8 o'clock tonight. So I'm right back in here in the studio next weekend. Until then, stay well, stay with us, WZXR.
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Rock 99, 31037 WZXR Pearl Jam. Yellow Ledbetter, great start to a Sunday. And the last weekend of the month of August. I don't know how it goes by so quickly, but it does. The older I get, the quicker it goes. I need to make it stop. And we do that with the music because it's timeless, like this from Journey, A Wheel in the Sky, here on Dave's World with WZXR.

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0: Rock 99.3 WZXR. Crown Petty, some Free Falling. Glad you did just that. Free Fall right into the weekend together. Another beautiful one. How long is it going to stick around? We're going to find out. AccuWeather tells us about that. We'll get ready for the final day of August tomorrow and a fan appreciation night with the Crosscutters. That's coming all here on WZXR.
1: 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Just take a listen to what Stacey Garrity has to say.
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9: Your AccuWeather forecast this afternoon. Expect a mix of clouds and sun with a high of 83. Tonight will be mostly cloudy and humid with showers likely, mainly later on, and a low of 65. Tomorrow will be humid with a blend of clouds and sunshine, possibly interrupted by a thunderstorm in some areas during the afternoon and a high of 79. Tuesday is looking rather cloudy and humid with a chance of a thunderstorm in a few spots and a high of 89. Wednesday will have intervals of bright sunshine, but there is a possibility of a thunderstorm in some areas, remaining humid with a high of 85. For AccuWeather, I'm meteorologist Joe Lundberg.
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That is Disturbed. Sounded so good there. And I Will Not Break. Well, it was very sad news that we lost Dolly Parton just a few days ago. And I got to tell you, she had so much great music, not only that she wrote, but that she covered as well. And a great version that she did of this next song, Led Zeppelin's Stairway to Heaven, WZXR.

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0: 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Dave Powell hanging with you on our Sunday. I just got to tell you, it is so much fun with Little League World Series, the championship, and it's been an incredible week. The kids have been amazing. The families, everybody, it's just such a great little community that comes together here when the world comes to Williamsport, and we're proud to be a part of that. And we just thank everybody for making it such a good time and such a joyful time, too, with the Little League World Series. Very cool stuff. We got Nazareth, Nirvana, and more coming your way next year on Dave's World with WZXR.
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0: Rock 99.3 1037 WZXR. Love some Nirvana. Backyard Broadcasting has our public affairs show, which is called In Touch. All right, we got that for you Sunday mornings. And it is brought to you by Geisinger, Muncie and Jersey Shore, state-of-the-art healthcare close to home. 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
1: In the news, we're hearing a lot about data centers. Just take a listen to what Stacey Garrity has to say.
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0: Rock 99.3 1037 WZXR. I think that might have been the song that I learned how to whistle on. That one and Sitting on the Dock of the Bay by Otis Redding. Scorpions into it. Boy, a gorgeous weekend. And when you thought it couldn't be any better, today is even better than yesterday. So nice. And I hope it lasts. AccuWeather has all that and more for you next year on Dave's World with WZXR.
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13: Your AccuWeather forecast this afternoon, expect a mix of clouds and sun with a high of 83. Tonight will be mostly cloudy and humid with showers likely, mainly later on, and a low of 65. Tomorrow will be humid with a blend of clouds and sunshine, possibly interrupted by a thunderstorm in some areas during the afternoon and a high of 79. Tuesday is looking rather cloudy and humid with a chance of a thunderstorm in a few spots and a high of 89. Wednesday will have intervals of bright sunshine, but there is a possibility of a thunderstorm in some areas, remaining humid with a high of 85. For AccuWeather, I'm meteorologist Joe Lundberg.
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Dave's fave there, Steppenwolf, taking us back. Usually the last one they ever did, if you get to see him live, you got to hold out for that one. And that's the big finish. 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

0: Rock 99, 31037 WZXR here on Day's World. Good stuff happening around the area. The 9/11 Memorial Coalition inviting you to Bikes and Wings Night. And that is going to have the final one coming up on Tuesday, September 1st. Yeah, it's that time already. It's at the Clinton Township Fire Company in Montgomery. You can stop by there from 6 until 9 for great wings, cold beverages, raffles, and 9/11 Memorial Coalition merchandise. Plus, you attend, you can enter for a chance to ride near the front of this year's 9/11 Memorial Motorcycle Ride at the head of the column just behind the Coalition Bikes. Now, there's no cost to enter. Just come to Bikes and Wings Night, put your name in the drawing, enjoy a great night out while supporting the 9/11 Memorial Coalition. That is Bikes and Wings Night. It's happening on Tuesday, final one from 6 until 9. It's at the Clinton Township Fire Company in Montgomery. 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

0: Rock 99.3 1037 WZXR Behind Blue Eyes. Great stuff. And a day's fave from The Who. Love it because Pete Townsend wrote that after a Tommy tour in Denver. He was tempted a little bit by a groupie and he said, "Now I have my teachings of my Baba and I'm just going to go back to my room and write a song about it." So there you go. That's how that all came about. We've got Fan Appreciation Night coming. It is on Monday. Yeah, tomorrow. Presented by UPMC and WZXR. 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

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No rain from Blind Melon. No, it's been a nice day, good weekend. Is it going to hang around? We're going to find out. AccuWeather will update us here in a little bit. Right now, we got Dire Straits and Metallica on the way for you. 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

Hawaii.

0: 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Let's keep seeing it. There's a mosquito in my bedroom. I'm like, I it'll get better until it sleeps. And then it's got something like that. Anyway, we've got to look at your AccuWeather forecast coming. Another beautiful day in the Susquehanna Valley. It's all for you next. 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
9: Your AccuWeather forecast. Tonight, expect mostly cloudy skies with high humidity and a chance of a few showers. The low will be 66. Tomorrow will bring humid conditions with a mix of clouds and sunshine, along with the possibility of a thunderstorm in some areas during the afternoon. The high will reach 80. Tomorrow night is forecasted to be mostly cloudy and humid with a low of 67. As for Tuesday, it will be rather cloudy and humid with a chance of a thunderstorm in a few spots. The high temperature will climb to 89. For AccuWeather, I'm meteorologist Jason Caterina.
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Things have gotten better for the band. No incidents lately. That's good. Go to see him in concert. It's always fun. Puddle of Mud, Control, and we've got more to come. Def Leppard, The Ramones, all of it here at WZXR.

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0: 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This is happening on Saturday, October 3rd at 9 a.m. on Reach Road in Williamsport. This unique event that brings blind and sighted runners together for a timed 5K, where you can enjoy a relaxed one-mile walk. Looking for an extra challenge? You can grab a partner for the Blindfold Challenge, where two-person teams experience the course with one participant blindfolded and the other serving as a sighted guide. 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
1: In the news, we're hearing a lot about data centers. Just take a listen to what Stacey Garrity has to say.
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How long? Well, we've been going since 3 o'clock here on Dave's World. We're gonna keep it going too. Ooh, and some weird news to tell you about. All in this hour. Pearl Jam now, live WZXR.

0: 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Every inning, you're going to love the hot dogs, too. 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
9: Your AccuWeather forecast. Tonight, expect mostly cloudy skies with high humidity and a chance of a few showers. The low will be 66. Tomorrow will bring humid conditions with a mix of clouds and sunshine, along with the possibility of a thunderstorm in some areas during the afternoon. The high will reach 80. Tomorrow night is forecasted to be mostly cloudy and humid with a low of 67. As for Tuesday, it will be rather cloudy and humid with a chance of a thunderstorm in a few spots. The high temperature will climb to 89. For AccuWeather, I'm meteorologist Jason Caterina.
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Rock 99.3 1037 WZXR on our Sunday edition of Dave's World. I love this next one from Tom Petty. It ended up being the lead single on the Damn the Torpedoes album. Originally, he wrote it back in his early days when he was in Mudcrutch, and they considered giving it to the Jay Giles Band, and his producer said, no, this one's too good. Better keep it for yourself. And like I said, it was the first release from the Damn the Torpedoes album. So good. Don't do me like that, Tom Petty, WZXR.

0: 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That is AWOL Nation and Sail. I don't know if it's just because it's the dog days of summer, you know, and all the weird, strange news out there, but going through all the stories, found this one probably the most interesting. Firefighters in Colorado were called to a home where a bear broke through a door, tore apart inside of the house, and started a fire in the kitchen. Was he trying to cook some fish? I don't know. No, actually wasn't. He, you know, just tore through everything like they do. Busted into the house, ripped up everything inside. In the kitchen, he happened to accidentally turn the stove on, and he knocked over a clothes rack, a wooden clothes rack, fell over on top of the stove. That's what started the fire. But he's in timeout for a long time now. Smokey's after him. Anyway, that's it for weird news. Pink Floyd, Zeppelin, coming your way next, WZXR.
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2: 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Here in Jersey Shore. Here where it matters. Geisinger.
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0: 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Gotta have some Zeppelin. 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A whole lot of love. Good Time Charlie Sunday Blues. 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Pat Benatar and the Eagles on the way next.
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If I could go back in time and see any concert, that would probably be top of the list to see Frampton Live. So good. Baby, I Love Your Way. Love that you're here. Final hour of Dave's World. Dave Powell with you. 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

0: Rock 99.3, 103.7, WZXR. Another beautiful weekend in the Susquehanna Valley. And here at the Susquehanna Valley's home of rock and roll, man, it just lasts. And it's a great way to wrap up the month. Glad to have you part of it here on our final weekend in August. I don't know, time just goes way too fast the older I get. I don't like it. I'm trying to slow it down in the aging process as much as I can. Eat more cheese. That's what it's, eat more chicken, something like that. AccuWeather forecast next for you, WZXR.
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4: Your AccuWeather forecast. Tonight, expect mostly cloudy skies with high humidity and a chance of a few showers. The low will be 66. Tomorrow will bring humid conditions with a mix of clouds and sunshine, along with the possibility of a thunderstorm in some areas during the afternoon. The high will reach 80. Tomorrow night is forecasted to be mostly cloudy and humid with a low of 67. As for Tuesday, it will be rather cloudy and humid with a chance of a thunderstorm in a few spots. The high temperature will climb to 89. For AccuWeather, I'm meteorologist Jason Caterina.
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Chevelle, send the pain down below. I try to do that. My wallet's there, and yeah, sometimes that's painful too. And money does talk. It's been real silence for me lately. I don't know why I gotta wake it up. 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

0: Rock 99.3 1037 WZXR. That is Breaking Benjamin. Hey, guess what? Our Backyard Broadcasting High School Football Game of the Week is coming on the Twin Valleys Talk Network with play-by-play from Ian Catherine and Bob Woodley, along with the halftime report from Eric Spencer. And it happens this Friday night, which happens to be September 4th. Can you believe it? 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

0: 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Red Hot Chili Peppers, Under the Bridge, and it's all been water under the bridge. That's it for the show as we wrap up Dave's World on our Sunday. Such another nice day and a beautiful weekend, last one of August. Hey, tomorrow's the last day. We've got Fan Appreciation Night with UPMC and WZXR for the Crosscutters. It's going to be so much fun, giveaways every inning. Hopefully you'll join us for that and just have a great week, all of it here, WZXR. Have a good night.
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